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0: This is Danny Kay with a song called Brown Eyes. If you are just like me, you've got pretty brown eyes, then well, let's stand together in solidarity, if I should say. Now, before that, we also did get to have in AKA and Kid Dominant with Fela and Versace. It was a double play, actually, of AKA. As before that was Musa Keys and him, of course, and Jackie with the song Paradise. And I'd say we do have just a little bit of paradise for the next couple of hours. That's you and me. And if you're wondering, who's me? Me, Shekinah. And then you is, of course, you listening right now. And so we've got 4 hours together. This is just 37 minutes past the hour of six, which is just the first hour of the show. And this is Zakani Sunday. So it's going to be fantastic. We're going to relax. We're going to dance. We're going to enjoy. We're going to talk about our plans for the coming days within the, I think this should be the last week of August. And really, it is a bit hectic. You know, we've been through a lot together. We've been through bullying. We've been through the death of a socialite. We've been through elections. Next, we're just waiting for inauguration. But it's been a lot. We've made it to the news internationally. So, mama, we made it. Not in the best light, but we made it still. You know, a win is a win. We'll take that win and so much more. But I'd like to hear from you. What are some of the wins you've had, or rather you've experienced, as this is a conversation between you and I? So do tell me some of the wins you've had this month, saying, you know what, Shekinah, it's been crazy for the country. But for me, I got to do this, I got to do that, I got this letter, I got this acceptance, and I'm so excited. Do tell me. That's on 0955-997-997. That's for a direct call or even a WhatsApp message. And then if you want to send me a direct message, that is on 0979-192-485. Let's share.
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0: This is the one and only Savvy Girl. It's our star. The song is called Letter to God. Just had to bring it back. It is off her latest audacious leap for pop and from her latest album, of course. And so far, what do you think? If you've listened to the album, what are some of your faves so far? Are there some songs that have grown on you rather than just hitting you immediately saying, ooh, this sounds good and I'd actually like to enjoy it? And her album called Star Girl was released on the 14th of August. And can you believe that she's only 24 years old and she's done so much already? And so she said that her album has got inspiration from places like Congolese bouillon, house, techno, soft rock, a little bit of R&B, a little bit of Afropop, and somehow all of them came together to make this particular album, right? Without making it feel scattered or desperate to impress. And so for some, they're saying that what makes this work for Arastar is not the fact that she's cosplaying global sounds, but rather that she's entering them from a firmly Nigerian perspective, using pidgin English to navigate genres that were never built with her in mind, but making them to feel like they were hers. And so her album does open up with Dangerous, where she's unapologetically herself and she's self-assured. She's laying out exactly who she is and why that matters. And by the time you get to reach Heaven Baby, which is a collaboration with Zayn, she's completely dropped the armor and has let something raw come through. And so the contrast is not accidental, as Arista has spoken openly, especially about her recent move to New York, saying that it's actually quite lonely landing in a city who doesn't know your name yet, and so you have to slowly build a new self inside all of that noise, right? Then we go into Midnight in New York, another song, and this one is a house and techno lace track that captures the experience, but not through sadness, but rather through a strange liberation of losing yourself in a city that never stops moving. For example, New York. Then she has Miss Paper, which does feature a Congolese artist, Theodora, and this is where the bouillon influence hits the hardest. So it's focused, it's money-minded, it's rhythmically relentless, and it's a very different energy from the album's more vulnerable moments, like, for example, A Letter to God, right? And so now Teria Apala, or rather Apala, does show up on Dangerous and brings a certain contemporary Nigerian Apala energy that grounds the track in something that is deeply local, even though the production does reach outwards to the rest of the world. So there's that tension, if I should say, that beautiful tension between the local and the global, and basically, which is kind of the thesis of the entire album in its whole. Critics and listeners alike who've been watching the Nigerian music scene closely have noted that the industry is within a transitional moment, if I could say, right? So it's still quite figuring out what comes out after the first wave of Afrobeats fully going global. And at first, we did have it go global-ish, you know, with the likes of people like Tekno, who I think is still the prince of Afro, if I should be honest. And so now it's gone global, right? Whereby we've got our very own artists making it onto stages like the World Cup. So it's not like as if it's very different. So now we're here with completely like globally, where we've got people like Arista living in New York and putting out African music. So what do you think, though? Some are saying the world building on the album called Star Girl is enough to hold everything together, whereas others are saying, I think she needs a little bit more growing to do. And speaking of growing, though, it seems like there's a certain trend that has grown on people, and that's from Stargirl's album, or rather, Arista's album. And so it's where, on the cover of it, Stargirl, of course, she's wearing this little purple mini dress, and she's wearing a chitambala, but what they call in Nigeria, a gele, right? And it's a purple one. And so even within her music video, I think that should be the animated one, she's also wearing a gele as well, while wearing modern clothes. And so people are saying, you know what, geles are beautiful. So it's going semi-viral on social media, where people are wearing, men alike as well, where they're wearing purple headpieces that are African, and alongside their different outfits, or they've got like a purple star in their eye, just to show solidarity with what Arista is doing with her latest album. What do you think of it so far? And well, once again, you can share with me your opinions of the album. That is on 0955-997-997, or on 0979-192-485.
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2: 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What pressure?

0: And all the way from East Africa, this is Nikita Kering with Niwache. Before that, we also did get to have in a little bit of a newbie as well. It's from Tyler's latest album, and she did a rendition of Fairy Tale by the duo, the iconic duo, Liquid Deep, who are back. So they did separate for a bit, and now they're saying we're back to music again like we never left. So I guess good news comes in twos. And so they were known for soul music, for deep house as well. And they did form in 2007. And they've been there for quite some time, almost two decades, really. So they're two members. I think there's one is Zion and the other one is Razor. And fans can sing along to all the different songs that they had. And now that they're back, it's amazing. So when I said those two names are what they're known as, Zion and Razor, those are not their, like, government names. Those are their stage names. Because I do believe Zion should be Jonathan Hamilton, and then Razor should be Thabo Tshokolo, I think. And so they stepped away from music together and from the fame, I guess, in 2014. And after almost 11 years of being apart, they said, you know what? We're coming back again to make new music. And that is wonderful, because once again, it's amazing. They used to be on the same stage with DJs like DJ Kent. Does that sound familiar? Yeah, same space. And so now they're back again. They did release their song called For the Night. It dropped on the 31st of July just this year. And so if you'd like to listen to it, it's still coming up on the show. And that is right here on Zakani Sunday. Do stay tuned for that. But also, speaking of new shows, I do have some newbies. I've got some Stone Boy with Wake Up and so much more. And Lord Kez has released a new song with none other than Questa. So she's collecting these artists like Pokemons. First was Casper New Vest with Awe. Now it's Questa, and the song was called For Sure. And if you're excited to hear it, then, well, I'm glad, because I would definitely make sure you get to take a listen. And that is right here on Zakani Sunday with me, Shekinah.
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This ain't Gucci, this is

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1: This right here, this is for you. 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

0: 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This is pure. This is refreshing. This is Vatra, made for life.
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0: This is Lord Cares with You, Me, and the 90s. We had to do a double play for this particular song as today's spotlight is on the Lord Cares. And in case you don't know who she is, you're thinking, why does it sound like Lord? Sounds familiar-ish. That's because actually we have heard of her, or rather we have heard her music before. She did the song Away with Casper Nyovest. If you don't remember it, then I encourage you to actually go listen to it. It's a banger of a song. So go find it and then you tell me what you think of it. But anyway, in the meantime, let's focus on this new artist called Lord Cares. But before I even get further into her, right, she does have a song called Trap Phone, Give Me a Ring, and she is quite young, very, very young. It's a tiny little thing. I would say kind of similar to Tyler as well, but with a very nostalgic, you can tell she kind of tries to tap into the old 90s R&B type of, you know, situation, and she's trying to break into the scene. But she's been on the scene for quite some time now, I think for the last 10 years, if not last 9 years. And she actually did win an award, which I will touch on later on, and it's from the South African Music Awards, the SAMA's 32. So do stay tuned for that. But before I get further into who she is and what her government name is, here is the song that to some extent helped put her on the map even more so, and it's called Awe. And then this is the remix, which had obviously Casper Nyovest, because their OG song was that good. But here is the remix.
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0: So County Sunday is a judgment-free zone, and definitely, if you'd like a hug, I'll give you a virtual one. So this is Lord Kez. She is a multi-platinum South African winning R&B and soul artist who's carving out her own path in the global R&B and soul music landscape. And this particular song, to some extent, threw her even further into our ears rather than to our scenes, and that was after her OG song, which is obviously the song, the OG of this particular song, Awe, became super famous. So much so that Casper Nyovest was like, find me that girl. I need to be on that song ASAP, right now. Find me this child. And find her did he. And then we got to have this particular song that you're just from listening to. And so she is emerging as one of the most compelling new voices from the African continent. And she's building, or to some extent has somehow, I'd say semi-built, a reputation for herself being a retro and also bringing a certain R&B approach to her music, blending nostalgia, especially for those from the 90s, the millennials and those before the millennials, but then bringing it with fresh, future facing sounds, right? So she represents, I would say, the new wave of African artistry, but she's authentic, she's fearless, she's unafraid to set her own terms. And if you do not know who she is, well, let me introduce you to Lord Kez, government name Kezia Zoe Myers. So see, that is as easy as that. Beautiful name still, but also incredible vocalist. And if you're thinking, I love this, I want more, then that's incredible. Because here is a song that she did. It's called Trap Phone, Give Me a Ring. And she's got a good body of work before she even blew up. But here's one of them. And also, it kind of does also make some waves here and there. And then later on, you'll get to hear some of her latest body of work, where she did get to jump onto a song for sure that was released a couple of days ago. And also, she did a song with Gold Max, and that was for Gordon. So, interesting. It was a mashup to some extent, if I should say. That's also still coming up. Do stay tuned.
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0: You get what I mean? Doesn't this feel like a throwback?

0: Here is Lord Kiss with Trap Phone, Give Me a Ring. And it is part of her album, or rather, not a masterpiece, but her body of work out of four that she did. It's called You, Me, and the 90s. And you can definitely hear that little inspiration of 90s within her songs. And she has released actually a number of bodies of work. So, like I did say, she is Kezia Zoe Myers, also known as Lord Kiss. Makes sense where the Kez is coming from, isn't it, right? Because Kezia, Kez, you know, 1 + 1 = 2. No? Yeah? But anyway, let's get into who she is exactly. So like I did say, she is Kezia Zoe Myers, and she does hail all the way from Kimberley, South Africa. And she is carving out a space for herself in the rising new wave of South African R&B, and also soul, if I should say. She did have a debut EP that was called Revenge Season, and it earned her, actually, Apple's Music Artist Spotlight in June 2019, just as she's getting a spotlight right now, and thereby setting up the stage for a dynamic musical evolution. Since then, since 2019, she has released four projects: Chakota, Midsummer, Testament, and most recently, the one that you've just heard a song from, is called You, Me, and the 90s. And so she did say that making the body of work, You, Me, and the 90s, her inspiration came back to her tracing her roots and the sacred journey of coming home to herself. And so also when asked, like, why exactly Lord Kiss? So she said, actually, it stems from Kylie Jenner. And if you're like, eh? For the Kylie Jenner fans, or even former Kylie Jenner fans, let me explain, right? So there was a point during Kylie Jenner's evolution, seeing as she was part of the Kardashian family and on television, and to some extent, they did have quite a hold over culture, over how women and young women, older women, saw themselves, right? In the sense of fashion, beauty, how they carried themselves. And so Kylie, at some point as she was growing up, I think that should have been when she was in her late teens, went through a phase that is known as the King Kylie phase, right? And it's where we had the whole lipstick. I'm not sure if you remember. I can't remember the name of it now, but it's where there's that lipstick with the dripping, you know. It came from that phase. And so her Instagram handle is actually King Kylie even then. It's where she used to have, like, colorful wigs. I think she was even dating Tiger at some point then. And so for Lord Kiss, it says, actually, it comes from Kylie Jenner's old Instagram handle, which was King Kylie. And she says, during that time, she was obsessed with royalty and aristocracy. And so she says, the name became more of just a moniker. And then from some point, it changed from being a moniker to actually becoming a mindset. And so she did say that she used to feel very shy, very introverted when she was younger. And so the name Lord Kiss grew on her. And so it demanded confidence. And she said, also, that has translated into her music and has taught her so many things. Most importantly, it has taught her to be herself, saying that being yourself is always key. So if there's anything you can take away from it, then really, being yourself is important. Speaking of being yourself, here is a song that she did quite recently. It was dropped, I should say, a couple of days ago, actually, because it was dropped in August. And it's her being part of a mashup by Gordon. And so she did get to come on with Gold Max. And this is the song that they made. Very few words, but still a bop.
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4: Join now and let the winning begin. And that is with Win Big Zambia. If you've not yet played, what are you waiting for? Start dialing. It's quite simple. It is *474#. That is the magic number, if I should call it such. But really, the magic that's there is just depending on the amount of times that you play and obviously the amount of tokens that you play for. And so, start playing, start dialing right now. You could be one of the lucky people that I'm calling up today just to find out if they have seen the money that they have won. And that's winning with Win Big Zambia. It's literally raining prizes with Win Big Zambia. And I always love the fact that I get to be the bearer of good news. Just in case you've not yet checked your phone, you've not yet seen your messages, you've not yet seen that you have actually won some money. And you need to actually get onto it right now. Start enjoying. Start using it. That is once again, Ernest, *474#. That is the number that you need to dial right now. If you've got like a small phone, if you've got a smartphone, you've got a button phone, it doesn't matter what phone you have. As long as you can do phone calls, you can dial a number there, then you can actually play Win Big right now. And speaking of phones, there's actually phones that are up for grabs, if you didn't know, with Win Big Zambia. On top of that, there's a 10,000 kwacha that's up for grabs. On top of that, there is a Honda Fit that is up for grabs. And I do believe we're just 8 days away. And then on top of that as well, there's even more that is up for grabs, like a 200 kwacha. And those are the winners who I'm calling up today, the ones who've won a 200 kwacha. And so today, 60 people are winning a 200 kwacha. But then also, somebody is winning a smart TV with a decoder today. It's a happy weekend from WinBig, and really, it's special over the weekend with WinBig. Yesterday on Saturday, somebody won a 10,000 kwacha. Imagine that. Imagine walking to your office, knowing that you are 10,000 kwacha richer because you won on Saturday. That's what WinBig is doing. You could be that person right now. Start dialing. And then also what you can walk away with is, of course, a Honda Fit. And so 8 days to go, and the first lucky player gets to win a brand new Honda Fit. Dial *474# and get your tokens today, and definitely start enjoying the rain of prizes with prizes with WinBig. English is even leaving me because I'm thinking of the incredible prizes that one gets to enjoy. You know, imagine me with a 10,000 kwacha. Listen, even the way I'll talk would change, you know? There'll be just a certain way that I'll carry myself because I've got 10,000 kwacha. Are you kidding? I'd be so happy. And you have that chance. You have that option of also having a 10,000 kwacha in your hands right now with WinBig. In fact, do you know what you can get today? Today as I'm talking, you can actually get yourself a smart TV. And that's because today somebody's going to walk away with a smart TV and a decoder. And that's because they played WinBig. And the option is there. There are five options that will pop up when you dial the short code on WinBig. And you're going to see where it says smart TV. Of course, make sure that you've got the right amount of money within your Mamba Money account. That will be enough for the entry fee. And that's what will put you in to actually have a token. And then you can decide how many times you're going to play for and what exactly you would like. So start dialing right now. It is WinBig. And just in case you're that person who's not a believer, saying, Paka, me, I'm doubting Thomas. I want to feel the hole in just his hands. Nani Paka, I hear the person who has won. That's when I'll play. And that's what I'm doing right now. Till you hear the person who's saying, yes, I've seen the money, Shekinah.
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4: Oh, no. It seems like we don't have access to them. Let's try one more time. And that's to find out if they have seen the money. And that's the money with WinBig Zambia, of course. Once again, it's very quite simple. It is you just making sure that you are playing with Win Big Zambia. And how do you play? You dial *474#. That is what you dial. And you could be a lucky, lucky winner with Win Big Zambia. Start dialing right now. The power is in your hands.

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5: 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So start dialing. It's really quite simple. If you'd like to be that lucky winner, you just have to make sure that you've got some money in your mobile money account, either Airtel or MTN. And then from there on, you get to dial the short code, which is *474#. Once you've dialed that short code, you two will be having a fantastic weekend. That's because it's always special over here and over the weekend. On Saturdays, we get people winning 10,000 kwacha, but also the usual. 60 people winning a 200 kwacha each. Then on Sundays, well, there's a person who gets to walk away with a delicious, massive, smart TV. But it doesn't just come on its own. It comes with a decoder. And then, of course, on top of that, there's 60 people winning a 200 kwacha each. Are you that lucky person? Make sure that you are that lucky person. In fact, luck is not even the thing that's determining it. It is you, you playing. The more times you play, the more chances you have of winning, because there's a computerized system that gets to go through the numbers like until, of course, it lands on a lucky number, right? But then again, when it comes to that same luck, there's probability, there's some mathematics to it. So you too, start doing the math. Make your 1 plus 1 equal to 200 kwacha today that you might be winning. Or even, let your 1 plus 1 equal to you winning a 10,000 kwacha. In fact, let it even equal winning a smart TV. In fact, why not even a Honda Fit? Let me give you some mathematics. We've got 8 days to go until the first lucky winner drives away in a brand new, do you understand, a brand new Honda Fit? You, me, understand it. And right now I'm thinking, yeah, the way I would drive everywhere, even just going to a place I can walk, like it take me 5 minutes, I would drive there. Because, I mean, they must know, you know, if you're a winner, they must know. How will they know if you're not driving around in a brand new Honda Fit that you won on Win Big? Really, it's the reign of prizes. And my job, as always, every single time you get to hear my voice, you know that I'm calling up winners. So if you hear this, then you know, and you know you've been playing, then just look at your phone. Because I might just be calling you right now to find out if you have seen the money that you've won. And that is just a 200 kwacha. And a 200 kwacha, some people may be saying, but 200 kwacha, it makes a difference when you're broke. When you don't even have, when all you have is your last 5 kwacha. A 200 kwacha? It makes a world of a difference. Now imagine 60 people winning a 200 kwacha. In the past, we've heard of how many have said, you know what, right now, my day has been made. You don't understand. Right now, I'm going to buy myself some cooking oil. I'm going to buy myself like a made of something. Just something to tide me over until I get to see my paycheck. But in the meantime, do you know what you can do? You can start enjoying, and that is with Win Big Zambia. So start playing right now. Once again, it is *474#. And also, I'm just trying to buy you enough time for you to play. Start dialing right now if you're saying, but also me, I want. Start playing right now. Start dialing the short code. *474#.

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0: That's right. Why not you? Just ask Mlenga here what it's for.
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2: Why not you? Why not make it you gets to win big? You can win. It's a rain of prizes. And by now, because of many times I've repeated it, weekends are special. They're extra special to win big. And that's because there's so many people who get to win over the weekend. Not that during the week you won't win. You still will. But let me tell you what people are winning. So yesterday on Saturday, somebody walked away with a 10,000 kwacha. 60 people walked away with a 200 kwacha each. And then today on Sunday, somebody is walking away with a smart TV and a decoder. But then also, 60 people are walking away with 200 kwacha each. Are you getting my drift right now, saying that weekends are special? That's because they are. And so, still, play now and play as many times as you can to increase your chances to win these prizes. And be among the people that I'm talking about saying, ah, that one won a 10,000, that one won a 200 kwacha, that one won a smart TV, that one won a phone, the other one won a Honda Fit. Be those people. We've got 8 days to go, actually, to the Honda Fit, where we get to enjoy, or rather get to see our first lucky player with a brand new Honda Fit. What a joy that is. What a privilege that is. So right now, what you can do is start dialing, *474#, and you can get your tokens today, right now, as I speak. And speaking of me speaking right now, I'm going to speak to a winner who won a 200 kwacha today, or rather over the last couple of hours. Let's find out if they have seen that cash. Once again, start dialing. It is *474#. That is what you need to do to get at least even your toe into the game and also be one of those lucky winners. Hello, Mwauka Bwanch.
3: Bueno.
2: And Dine Shakaina, Nikutumilan from Win Big Zambia. Nifuna kufunsako, mwaonako 200 kwacha mene mwawina?
3: Okay.
2: Mwaiona?
3: Okay.
2: Mwaiona kudala?
3: Awe, nishira imona hapa.
2: Okay, checking on my messages or my mobile money account yanu.
3: Okay.
2: Okay then. So see, he hasn't checked yet, and that's why my job is so important, because I get to call in and say, have you seen it? Even my chopped up Nyanja, I try my best. You know, and very soon you might just be hearing me speaking in Bemba soon. You know, you never know. That is how far I'm willing to go to make sure that you know that you are a winner with Win Big Zambia. So start dialing if you haven't yet. And if you have, good. That is how you start. That is the best way to actually go forward with it. And in case you're thinking, Shakana, but I've been dialing, but I've never won. Sometimes, God gets to, I would say, give his strongest battles to his strongest soldiers. Rather, his toughest battles to his strongest soldiers. And that's because he knows the reward will be massive. And so, maybe you're not meant to win a 200 kwacha. Maybe God is keeping an eye out for you for a 10K. But how do you know? Unless you don't keep trying. Well, listen, unless you keep trying. You get what I mean, basically. Once again, it's really quite simple. It is *474#. That is the number that you need to dial if you'd like to be a lucky winner. And luck really is the hard work that you put in with the amount of tokens that you have. Remember, you can play right now and you can play as many times as you want to increase your chances of winning. Now, this is me moving on to my next winner, who I'm calling up to find out if they've seen the money, and that is literally it. I'm sort of me saying I've sent the money now, but just to see, have you seen the cash? And if you have, that's good stuff. That is the best way to go. Once again, it is always by you dialing *474#.
4: Or call back later.
2: Okay.
4: Your call is on wait. As the person you're trying to reach
2: is on another call.
4: Please stay online or call back later.
2: What do you think? Should I stay online? Should I wait? Or do I call back later on?
4: We'll call back later on
2: to find out if they are off that call, because you never know. Sometimes they might be actually saying, listen, I've won the 200 kwacha from Win Big. Maybe that's the call they're on at the moment, or they're trying to just, you know, cater for a few things, because I mean, it is a Sunday. We're getting right back into the work week tomorrow, so you need to just make sure that your things are in order. Schools are opening quite soon as well, so you need to make sure that their shoes are bought, their socks, the uniform, the shiny, the snacks, the water bottles, because sometimes you find the lid is missing. That's just how it is sometimes with kids. And so you always have to make plan A up to Z just to make sure that everything is covered as they get back to school. Because not on the morning of, they're telling you, I don't have a jersey. And you're like, okay, but how did you lose a jersey? How? So make sure that you've got everything covered. Hello, good morning. Hello. Good morning. Can you hear me? Hello? Oh no, it seems like we're having some network challenges there. I will call them back later on. But still, let me now try with another winner. And once again, this is with Win Big Zambia, where the winning is endless. The options are endless. Oh, there are five of them. But still, they're very good options. The options range between smartphones. We've got smart TVs that come with a decoder. We've also got ourselves that should be, you know, a Honda Fit. We've got a 200 Kwacha up for grabs. We've also got a 10,000 Kwacha as well. So really, again, the list or other the options are quite endless to some extent, because also you can play as many times as you want. So you'd playing.
4: Please try again later.
2: The what? Oh no, they've got their phone switched off. Yeah, it's a Sunday. So, you know, people are resting. They're coming back from groove. They're coming back from having a good time. Others, this is when they're trying to figure out their lives, you know, trying to make sure that they get their lives together. So if it means it's spring cleaning, preparing for the week ahead, then so be it. This is me trying to call again.
4: Please try again later.
2: Okay, I will try again later. Still gonna try another number just to see again if they have seen their money. And that is their 200 Kwacha. Those are the ones I'm calling up today on this wonderful fine Sunday morning. Just to see, have you seen your cash? Have you seen that you have won a 200 Kwacha? That you are now reaping the rewards of you sowing that 5 Kwacha that you put in. Okay, this phone is ringing. Now I'm excited. Have they seen the money? Have they not? Ooh, I'm giddy. Hopefully they pick up. Are they going to pick up? Will they pick up? Have they seen the money? Have they not? The suspense is killing me right now.
5: Hello?
2: Hello, good morning.
5: Morning, how are you?
2: I am good. How are you doing today?
5: I'm fine.
2: That's lovely. This is Shekinah. I'm calling you from Win Big Zambia. I just want to find out, have you seen the 200 Kwacha you have won?
5: Today?
2: Yes, today.
5: Ah, wow. Thank you, Matthew.
2: You are welcome. Just check your phone, check your mobile money account, and check your messages.
5: Okay, Matthew.
2: Okay, and keep playing.
5: Thank you. Welcome.
2: Very, very welcome. So, see, he didn't even know that he won. And that's why my job is so, so important. Because I'm that little angel on your shoulder saying, check your messages. Check to see if you've won. And then if you haven't, it's okay. Keep playing. It doesn't mean it's the end of the world. Rather, it's over for you. There's still more chances of you being a winner. And again, there are five options. So in case you're saying, I already have a phone, Shekinah. I don't want to play for another one. I've got a phone and I'm fine. But I need a 10,000 Kwacha. It'll make a difference. Then do it. Or if you're saying, I need a car right now, I'll put it as a taxi, you know, or rather I'll sell it, or not even selling it, actually use it, it'll make more money for you. Or even saying, you know what, it'll help me save so much money.
4: The subscriber is not available at the moment.
2: They're not available at the moment. But again, it is a Sunday, so it is to be expected that they might be busy. They might be trying to catch up with all the different things that they are trying to do, especially in preparation for the week ahead. Hopefully, this next winner will not be busy as well, as I get to find out if they've seen their cash. Hello, good morning.
6: Hello.
2: Good morning. How are you doing? Hello, can you hear me?
6: I have not seen my money.
2: You've not seen your money?
6: Yes.
2: Okay. I think maybe it might be the network. It might be delaying. But keep checking throughout the day.
6: Okay,
2: have a wonderful day. Absolutely. So he hasn't seen his money yet. Sometimes it just might be a network issue. So you just need to check your phone consistently, which is why I'm telling you, check your messages, because you might receive a message saying you received the money from WinBig. And then also you might just find the message hasn't arrived yet, but the money is in your account. So also check, know what your balance is first of all. And that way you'll be able to tell the difference of whether you've got the 200 Kwacha or not in your account. And that starts with, of course, you checking your mobile money account, knowing your balance, also checking your messages. You see, that's how we make sure that we've got cash in our account. Once again, dial, that is *474#. My job is to find out if you've seen the money that you've won. If you haven't, then well, what are you waiting for? Start dialing right now. So still calling in more. As you've seen, not many people are picking up their phones today. Because it's a Sunday. You're trying to relax. You're trying to make sure that you've got all your bases covered, if I should say. And so once again, start dialing. It's really quite simple. It is you just taking your phone right now and dialing a very simple short code, which is *474#. You're going to see a prompt that will come up on your screen, and that will tell you that you've got X, Y, Z options. And then you get to follow those options. Chop one. It's as straightforward as that. I wish I could tell you it's more complicated than that, but it isn't. It's as straightforward as that right now. Once again, it is *474#, and get your tokens today. Play now and play for as many times as you can to increase your chances of getting those tokens in your mobile money account, rather in your hands. Start dialing right now. Start dialing. Start dialing. Start dialing. Hello, good morning. Hello, good morning. Can you hear me? Okay, Ndine Shekaina, I'm calling you from WinBig Zambia. Nifuna kufunsako. Maonako 200 kwacha, mene mwawina. Okay, chisuma. Congratulations.
7: Thank you.
2: Exactly, perfect.
7: Thank you.
2: Okay, Mushale Wina. You see, she's even going to buy herself a nice, nice chicken. This is my attempt at Bemba, just for you. Just for you, this is what I'm doing. And I do believe her voice does

0: You can play for a phone. You can play for a 10,000 kwacha. You can play for a 200 kwacha. You can even play for a Honda Fit. You now then get to decide saying, is this what I want? If it is what you want, then well, congratulations. You are now part of the winner's circle. Like I did say earlier on, I'm going to call up all the previous winners that did not pick up their phone. So let me just find out if they've seen the money this time around. So let's start with the first one. If they saw their money or if not, then well, it'll be sad. But I do believe there's also somebody else that was on a long phone call that was not giving us a chance to speak to them. So fingers crossed. Let's see what the verdict will be. Is it ringing? Oh, it's ringing. Oh, I'm excited now. Or rather, I'm nervous and excited. I'm in between those two feelings.
1: Hello.
0: Hello. Mwaiwana manje?
1: We're getting checking.
0: Okay, checking in. So he's checking once again. Okay, we've seen that he hasn't seen the money yet. Let's try with the second one. Have they seen the money? Have you seen the money, especially if you've been playing? Let me find out from you, and that is my job, to always find out if you've seen the cash that you have won. So let's try with a different winner. It's 60 winners every single day who are winning a 200 kwacha. 60. Can you count 60 winners? There are a lot of them. Can you even name 60 people? Imagine if everyone in your family or other in your house played. Hello? Hello?
2: Hello?
0: Mwaoka buanji?
2: Bwino mwe buanji.
0: Bwino. 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Nifunsa sako. Mwaiona ako 200 kwacha mene mwawina?
2: Ankaibu wana.
0: Okay, checking. Okay, checking on my messages.
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2: Okay. Na mani tumine number yi?
0: Eh. Mgan tumine again.
2: Okay.
0: See, it's as easy as that. So she's going to check. Hopefully, she has got the money. And again, it is a Sunday, so not everybody is online chronically. Some are taking a detox, so they're not with their phone, like, joint to the hip, unfortunately. So once again, dial the short code. It is *474#. You could be that lucky person. Trying again, my other winners as well, who did not manage to pick up their phones, that's because maybe they were engaged in a phone call, engaged in other business. Because again, it is a Sunday, and not everybody is moving around as there we are with our phones during the week, whereby business is calling, clients are calling. It's not going through. Let's try again. Is it going to ring? Is it the network fighting you and I? Okay, it's ringing. Yay. Okay, now I'm nervous again. Will they pick up? Are they going to pick up? I'm not gonna lie, I'm really nervous, but also really excited. It's like when they've told you this is a secret, don't tell anyone, and you're like, okay. But then you want to tell someone, right? Or they're trying to plan a surprise party, and they say, don't tell this person. You're like, got you. And then suddenly it feels like that person is everywhere. You see them everywhere, even places you never used to see them before. Suddenly you're seeing their statuses. Suddenly they're calling you up just to greet you, you know? Like, you're like, that's the kind of nerves I'm feeling right now. Hopefully, they'll see the message, rather they'll see the missed calls, and they'll call me back to say, oh, I saw your call. This is me. My name is this. And I have seen the money, and I'm really excited. I can't wait for, you know, to spend it, right? So far, we've heard one saying, I'm going to go buy a chicken. So that's already knowing that Sunday dinner will be delicious. A whole chicken, especially if the entire weekend, or rather the entire week, you've just been chomping on vegetables, and not even by choice, because you had no choice. That's what was available for you, unfortunately. So this time around, hopefully, that will be a very different story for you, and that's because you want some money from Winbig Zambia. But also, there's a lot more that you can win aside from some money. We've got 8 days to go before we get to see the first winner for a Honda Fit. If you don't know about it, let me break it down for you.
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1: 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Is that you? Make sure it is you. Start dialing right now. So this is me calling in another lucky winner of a 200 kwacha, trying to find out if they've seen their money yet. And if not, then, well, that's sad. That doesn't mean the game ends, though. Start dialing, keep playing, and there's still more winners who will be chosen today as well. And that's by a system, an automatic random selecting system that gets to go through the numbers. That's how I see it in my head, right? And then it gets to land on a number. But then this time it gets to land on a number 60 times. How cool is that? Now imagine that's you. You've played at least like 20 times. That increases the chances of being chosen. How many times? I don't know. I don't do mathematics. I'm not good at it. But it does tell me in my head, though, that that is a lot of times. And it's a lot of winning. So start dialing right now. That is with Win Big Zambia. Start playing, start dialing, and you could be that lucky winner. It seems like today just people are busy. It's not just a good day, I guess, to call people up. Because they are relaxing, asleep, recovering from a crazy night or a crazy weekend, or even possibly in the house of the Lord, you know, just atoning for their sins, praying, asking for forgiveness, wisdom as they step into the new week, not knowing that God is saying, I've blessed you, my child. You've got some money in your account right now that you want from WinBig. That's how some are enjoying. You could be that person as well, enjoying with WinBig. You know the rules, but let me tell you one more time how people are winning. So we've got people who are winning today, starting with the fact that, as always, it's 60 people winning 200 kwacha each every single day. Then we've got somebody who's going to walk away with a smart TV today, a smart TV that comes with a decoder. It doesn't end there. 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Not even a bicycle is a 50 kwacha pan. But with Win Big, you can actually win that. And so start playing, start dialing. It is once again *474#. You could be that lucky winner driving away in a brand new Honda Fit. So start playing. But here are the rules one more time.
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0: 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Will you be the next big winner? 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
3: That is true. That is you making your chance to be a winner become a reality. And that is once again with Win Big Zambia. Just to remind you that start playing, keep dialing. It is real. You could be among many who are winning, or you could be among the few who will be winning. And that is once again with Win Big Zambia. Start dialing. The short code is quite simple. It's *474#. So far, I've tried to call in a few winners so far among the 60 that win, rather that are winning a 200 kwacha today. And this is just the first batch. Doesn't mean it's the end. There's more that will be coming. And it all depends on you and how many times you play. Of course, the more times you play, the better. And so start dialing, start playing once again with WinBig. We'll be back as usual tomorrow to make sure that more winners are told. Have you seen your money? Start dialing.

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0: As promised, this is the brand new Lord Kez and Questa. The song is called For Sure, or rather For Sure. So it's spelled the number four and then sure, like S-H-O, but then it's literally For Sure. But you know, you get what I mean. It's a shortcut. And so it's their latest single that they do have together. And it does follow after her win for the best R&B and soul album at the 2026 South African Music Awards, adding to a period of growing recognition for the beautiful young artist. So congratulations to her. And it was, I think, should be two weekends ago, where it was Zanele Potelwa and Casper Nyovest hosting the Salmas 32. And so For Sure does follow the success of her single called Aware, which was the most played song across South African radio stations between September and December 2025, according to information provided. The track has since been certified gold, while the remix Aware, featuring Casper Nyovest, has achieved double platinum status. And so the new track, which is For Sure, does bring together Lord Kez with Questa, who's one of South Africa's established hip-hop artists, and the collaboration combines a contemporary R&B approach with Questa's hip-hop style. And according to the artist, For Sure draws on a concept of neo-nostalgia, apparently, which combines elements of classic R&B with contemporary African sounds with modern songwriting. And then the single does follow her appearance on Colors, where she performed Wena Fela, which continues on a run of releases and performances that have expanded her profile locally but also internationally. And so official music For Sure, of course, was slated to be released that should be on the 26th of August, just 5 days after the single becomes available on digital streaming platforms. And you're hearing it here for the very first time, and that is right here. And of course, Power FM, Unzukani Sunday, with me, Shekinah. How fantastic is that? I promised and I have delivered, but also, I do have some newbies as well. I do have the latest song that I did say that was done by, that should be Liquid Deep. They are back, so they have a new song, and you're going to hear it for the first time. That is right here on the Afro, not on the Afro, Unzukani Sunday, with me, Shekinah. But it doesn't end there. I also do have another newbie. You see, look at me. I'm the woman that keeps on delivering. I've got a new one as well by Lady Zamar. It's called Romantic, or rather Romantique, if I should say. And that's also playing for the first time on Power FM, right here on the show with me, Shekinah. And that's Zukani Sunday.
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This is the latest from Lady Zamar. It's called Romantique. And also before that, we did get to have Liquid Deep as well, who had come in with their latest song. And both of these have been released over the course of August so far, so for over the last 23 days. And as I get to sign out from Zukani Sunday, I know I keep getting confused. Thank you so much for bearing with me. I know it's not Zukani Saturday, but it is Zukani Sunday with me, Shekinah. And there's so many different names in my head right now. But you get me. You get my point. We'll still be back again. That is tomorrow in the morning, same time. That is 6 to 10, but not with Zukani Sunday. This time around with the Power Breakfast Show. And then next week, Sunday, I'll be back 6 to 10 again with Zukani Sunday. We again, it's our little space, right? It's a Sunday. We need to relax. We need to, oh, what's up? You know? And if there's anything you'd like to hear on the show as well, I'd like to hear from you. I'd love to definitely interact with you. And that is on 0979-192-485. It's always fun when I get to hear from you because that just gives me a joy like no other. It makes me know that I'm not alone. There's somebody who's listening and somebody who's like saying, yes, girl, or like, I disagree with you. No, child, we need to have a conversation. I love that because, again, it is a conversation. It's not one-sided. As I get to sign out, here is also a new song, and it is by one individual that we did get to know because the song went viral, right? And the moment you hear his voice, you know what I mean. And then there's the other guy who's famous in other circles, and he's one of my favorite artists. He's got a very calming voice, and he sings in Hausa. His name is K-Strings. The song is called Fire, and hopefully as you go out through the rest of your day, you get to have that little bit of fire, a bit of fire within you to start afresh, even though the last couple of days may have felt like just everything was going wrong, like you are just a failure, but I promise you, you are not. Every single day is a new chance for you to start again. The year is not yet over. The month is not yet over. You still have time to pick yourself up. And it might not be immediate. It can be slowly, every single day, doing something to better yourself. You can do that. You can start from somewhere. And I believe in you. So believe in yourself. So here's the latest song. It's called Fire. It's by K-Strings and Guy Sebaba. Where are you?

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0: Everyone's bad day is my bad day. But when my banja comes together, there are no bad days.
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2: 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It is 10:19 on the 23rd of August 2026. It's looking like very soon a lot of people are going to be smiling, having fun, because at the end of the month they will get a little something and they will get paid. Welcome to the Sunday Takeover with Fortress. That is at 10 to 14 hours. We're going to be cruising throughout the entire morning till the afternoon today, and we're going to be listening to some great Afro vibes, African tunes, and we're going to be traveling from country to country, so you can stick around with me right here on the show, or you can let me know what is it that you want me to show on the playlist for you, and you can come through and on 0979192485 or 0955997997. We do have some Burna Boy, we do have some Bien all the way from East Africa, we do have some Davido, we do have some great music coming your way, so stick around for that. And we do have some great segments jam-packed lineup for you, only for you who is listening to Power 91.3 FM. 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

0: beauty get. In every corner of the world, we find people who embrace life, who dance to their own rhythm. 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Mojo Soft Drink, a drink that brings us together one sip at a time.
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That is a song that has social media in a chokehold. This is a Grammy-nominated Nigerian singer-songwriter who rose to global fame under Maven Records. Famously nicknamed as Sabi Girl, she has quickly transformed into one of the most prominent pioneers of modern Afrobeat genre. And this is a song that features Zayn, that is from her new album, which definitely you have to listen to. Now, her new album consists of certain tracks featuring Zayn, Heaven Baby, Pressure featuring Leon Thomas, Amazing featuring Queen. She did really work her way around this album. Her third studio album, Flowing 19 and Dangerous, and The Year I Turned 21, explores a mature, confident sound reflecting her transition into womanhood. It recorded primarily in Lagos and New York City. I can say that their managers are working a good time. Yeah, Nigerian singer Ira Starr released her third studio album, Stargirl, on the 14th of August 2026. Now, I don't mean to pity them against each other, but I can tell you that they are both great. Now, Tyler also released her album last month called A-Pop, which she also has some great tracks on it. She has featured so many good artists on the song, and she did redo some songs, for example, like Fairy Tale featuring Liquid Deep. Liquid Deep are the original singers of the song, but she redid the song. I think this is called a refix. All right, let's take a listen to this. That is Tyler with That Girl, and that is right here on Power.

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9: Current weather temperature in Lusaka is at 21 degrees Celsius. For hazy sunshine during the afternoon, expect highs of 27 degrees Celsius with a max UV index of 9.0, very high. Cloud cover will be at 0% with wind gusts at 43 kilometers per hour. In the night on a Sunday, expect clear skies in the evenings with lows of 13 degrees Celsius. Cloud cover will be at 0% with wind gusts sitting on 41 kilometers per hour. Now moving on to Mpika in Muchinga province, current weather temperature is at 21 degrees Celsius, full of hazy sunshine. During the afternoon, expect highs of 26 degrees Celsius. Cloud cover will be at 17% with 43 kilometers per hour of wind gusts. In the night, temperatures will drop to 14 degrees Celsius with clear skies. Cloud cover will be at 3% with 33 kilometers per hour of wind gusts. Moving on to Durban in KwaZulu-Natal, current weather temperature is at 19 degrees Celsius, very sunny, with cloud cover at 0% with humidity at 45%. During the day, expect highs of 23 degrees Celsius, brilliant sunshine, breezy this morning, then becoming less humid. Cloud cover will drop to 2% with probability of precipitation at 1%. In the night, temperatures will become clear with lows of 14 degrees Celsius and cloud cover will rise to 6% with 1% probability of precipitation. The sun did rise in Durban in KwaZulu-Natal at 6:22 a.m. and expected to set at 5:36 p.m.
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over Abigail Chimes with Yo-Yo. Yo-Yo-Yo-Yo. Yeah, but the song is called Yo-Yo, not the Yo-Yo that you're talking about. Her name is Abigail Chimes, and she is super talented. She's young, beautiful, and she was a model before she transitioned into music, and she's been doing great ever since. You know, it's good to multitask. Now, Abigail Chimes is a Tanzanian singer and songwriter. She has collaborated with a lot of artists, but one of the big songs that made her known to the outside world is, of course, the one she did with Harmonize, Me Too. Well, she is also a UNICEF youth advocate, which uses their platform to advocate for children's and teenagers' rights. So she is one of them. She's a mental health leader. She is also a Spotify Eco Ambassador, selected as an ambassador for the Spotify Eco Africa program in 2023 to promote gender equity in music. So you can be part of the conversation by coming through. That's on 0979-192-485 or 0955-997-997. Well, it seems that everywhere you turn these days, you're being asked to place a bet on a sporting event, but sports betting apps are doing more than entertaining millions of users. There are also a lot of money that's been made with some study which has been done, and credit card records from more than 183,000 households just in the US alone, but millions globally, found that frequent bettors cut their investment deposits by 56% after online sports betting become legal. For every cent, every dollar, every quarter deposited into a betting app, investment deposit fell by about 20%. That's kind of interesting. Now, check this out. Your peanut butter preference might contain or reveal

0: more about you than you realize. A survey of 2,000 people found that crunchy fans are more likely to consider themselves optimistic, outgoing night owls, while creamy fans tend to be more introverted and early risers. Who knew? The food you eat might just say something about what kind of a person you are. 63% of the respondents said they would pass on eating peanut butter. I mean, I feel like it's choking me sometimes. Although, if it's not the kind they prefer, and the debate can get surprisingly serious, nearly half said dating someone with the opposite preference could be a deal breaker. Which brings me to my next question. Do you think everything, all of these things really do matter? What they eat, how they talk, what they wear. Do you think it really matters if the person is a good person that you would want to get into a relationship with? Does it really matter at the end of the day? Well, you can let me know on 0979-192-485. I want to find out from you if you're listening right now. Does the way a person speak, the way they talk, the way they dress up, like what they wear, how they, especially when it comes to the accents. I've seen a lot of people fall for the accent, like, oh no, he has such a great accent, or she has such a great accent, and they overlook what kind of a person they are. So does it mean that if you're a good person, it doesn't matter if you don't dress right, like you're not such much of a fashion enthusiast, or you don't necessarily have a great accent? If you're a good person, then you're okay, you're a green flag. Does it mean for you that if somebody has a great personality, how they look like, their outside appearance doesn't matter? Is it or does it not? If you beg to differ, or if you want to agree with me, you can come see me on 0979-192-485 or 0955-997-997. So it's a Sunday. We are just chilling. And we did have some music, some great music. So we're going to do a little bit of rewind. And she goes by the name of Hadaya Eliena. This one features Genesis 1 all the way from Kenya, Nairobi. This one is called Show Me. So, well, we can interact right here on the takeover on a Sunday like this one. That's on 0979-192-485 or 0955-997-997. Hello, you see the power. Hello.
1: Hello.
0: Hello.
1: I have you said that here. Yeah. I'm going to receive a 200 bucks. My mobile money is empty.
0: Okay. Now we'll look into that for you. I think. Okay, we'll definitely do that. Okay, so you can come through on 0979-192-485 or 0955-997-997. So the conversation that we're having right here on the show, is it a deal breaker if somebody is the opposite of what you like what you prefer, what you like to eat, how you speak, how you dress up, what you wear usually? Does it matter more when you're about to, you know, hit it off and see and start dating and see if that person might just be the person that you have been looking for? Or does their personality really matter at the end of the day? This is the takeover. Sunday takeover right here on Power 91.3 FM on a Sunday. 11:21 is the time. I'm your host, Fortress. We're going to be together up until 14 hours. So stick around for more jam-packed content and, of course, some great music.
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0: His name is Enos B, and that is Sukali playing right here on Power 91.3 on the Sunday Takeover with me, Fortress, as we are sticking around on a Sunday like this one. I know we just need a little push of some great Power music hits, because we will definitely be having a great time on Monday. Man, Mondays are a bit hectic, but let's rest on a Sunday. Yeah, it's time for you to give it a rest some time right now. Well, I am giving you a chance for you to request for a specific song that you like. It has to be an Afro song, any African song that you think you would want to listen to right about now at this moment. I'm giving you the power to decide with your request. You can send me your voice note on 0955-997-997. Today is the time for you to listen to something that you probably wanted to listen to throughout the week and you were a little bit busy, but that is why I'm here, to make sure that you are listening to great music. It is Listener Voice, and I am asking you to send your song that you want to listen to, a request that is, on 0955-997-997 or 0961-690-487. And you can come through on WhatsApp. That's 0955-997-997. That is strictly voice note. We do have some music coming through from Odunsi featuring Runtown. This one is called Star Sign. And we're going to be throwing in some Black Bones all the way from Nigeria and some Crow Santina all the way from Nigeria as well. So you can let me know what African song is it that you want to listen to, because we're moving from country to country. We're in Congo. We're going to be going to Nigeria. And we're also going to be traveling down South Africa. So do stick around right here on the Sunday Takeover on Power 91.3 FM.
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0: and for ones who sit still. 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
6: Current weather temperature, starting with Chingola on the Copper Belt, is at 25 degrees Celsius, very sunny. But during the afternoon, expect increasing cloudiness with highs of 30 degrees Celsius. If you'd be traveling to Chingola on the Copper Belt, cloud cover will be at 39% with 39 kilometers per hour of wind gusts. In the night, temperatures will drop to 14 degrees Celsius, clear to partly cloudy, with cloud cover at 20% with 30 kilometers per hour of wind gusts. Coming back to Lusaka, current weather temperature right now is sitting on 23 degrees Celsius, full of hazy sunshine. But during the afternoon, expect the temperature to keep on increasing and it will reach highs of 27 degrees Celsius or more. Cloud cover will be at 0%. And in the night, temperatures will drop to 13 degrees Celsius with clear skies and cloud cover will be at 0%. Now, moving on to Abuja in Nigeria. Current weather temperature is at 24 degrees Celsius. A shower is being experienced right now. Cloud cover is at 99% with visibility at 10 kilometers. Humidity is at 84% during the day. Highs of 27 degrees Celsius will be expected in Abuja. Mostly cloudy with a touch of rain, with over 2 hours of rain to be expected. Cloud cover will be at 86% with 55% probability of precipitation. In the night, a couple of evening showers, otherwise partly cloudy with cloud cover at 48% with a 60% probability of precipitation and wind blowing at 15 kilometers per hour.
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1: Shout out to Bernard. He did request for some music coming through from King Promise. King Promise is Ghanaian. I don't know why people think he's Nigerian. Yeah, I kind of sound Nigerian. King Promise with Paris. Shout out to you, Bernard. This one is for you. Yeah.

0: That's how we're doing it on a Sunday like this. This is a listener request. Whatever song that you want me to play for you, where you can come to you on 0955-997-997 or 0961-690-487 or 0979-192-485. And we're going to Tanzania. Here is Navi and Kenzo. And this one is called Why Now. Now they go by Aika and Nareel because that's their real names. And they're a couple, by the way.
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0: That is music of Tyler Getting Late, and that is a song that put her on a map, to be honest. That's a song that I got acquainted with regards to her music. She's very talented, I can assure you of that. We do have some Malik Berry coming through with Control, and we do have more great music coming your way on the Sunday Takeover. And it is in the afternoon, we're going to be driving towards the Sunday chillers, some music, some chilled Afro house music. And I'm talking about some chilled private school amapiano here and there, some low mellow music. Yes, that's the word I'm looking for, some mellow music. A low tempo, mellow music. That's what we're going to be doing on a Sunday like this one. I know your church, probably you went to church and you have a great time. Probably you haven't gone to church. I don't know what you're doing, though. What are you doing? How are you spending your Sunday? Maybe you're trying to go and watch some football with the boys today in the afternoon. And it's such a sad day. Not very sad for me, but it's such a sad day for Manchester United fans. I'm so sorry for you guys. It is what it is. But here's some music coming through from Makanj, Tato Hatsi, Melo Sleazy, from her album called Trans K, out, which is very much out on the streaming platforms. It's such a great album, something that you can listen to, and it has some great collaborations on it. Take a listen to this.
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0: Ska. Yeah. So many unforgettable nights. What else? Short trips and long flights. No sleep, so many dreams, but one life. Yeah, just one life to get it right. So I got the feeling, I got the feeling. They going to feel it if Kelvin did it. I got the feeling if Kelvin did it. I'm going to kill it. I know I can do it. I got the feeling. Got the feeling, I got the feeling, I got the feeling, I got the feeling, I got to stay committed and break the limits. Now that's the spirit, I got the feeling, I got the, ay.
1: Let it breathe.
0: Yeah, put in the work without thinking about a check. But know your worth, don't ever settle for less. Pray for the worst, hope for the best. Do it for yourself and the family, no one else. But I got the feeling you heard it before. Got the feeling you're looking for more from start to finish. I know that you're driven, but don't be timid to follow your heart. Gotta be living like ain't no tomorrow.
1: Yeah, you're gone.
0: Gotta be willing to get what you want. Gotta be thinking about leaving a mark. Gotta remember the person you are. Just a reminder, you're gonna be a star.
1: Star, star. Got the feeling, I got the feeling, I got the feeling. I got the feeling, I got the feeling, I got the feeling, I got the feeling, I got the feeling, I got the feeling, I got the feeling, I got the feeling, I got the feeling, I got the feeling, I got the feeling, I got the feeling, I got the feeling, I got the feeling, I got the feeling, I got the feeling, I got the feeling, I got the feeling, I got the feeling, I got the feeling, I got the feeling, I got the feeling, I got the feeling, I got the feeling, I got the feeling, I got the feeling, I got the feeling, I got the feeling, I got the feeling, I got the feeling, I got the feeling, I got the feeling, I got the feeling, I got the feeling, I got the feeling, I got the feeling, I got the feeling, I got the feeling, I got the feeling, I got the feeling, I got the feeling, I got the feeling, I got the feeling, I got the feeling, I got the feeling, I got the feeling, I got the feeling, I got the feeling, I got the feeling, I got the feeling, I got the feeling, I got the feeling, I got the feeling, I got the feeling, I got the feeling

0: Let it breathe.
1: Yeah, put in the work without thinking about a check. But know your worth, don't ever settle for less. Pray for the worst, hope for the best. Do it for yourself and the family, no one else. But I got the feeling you heard it before. Got the feeling you're looking for more. From start to finish, I know that you're driven. But don't be timid to follow your heart. Gotta be living like ain't no tomorrow.
0: Yeah, keep going.
1: Gotta be willing to get what you want. 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Gotta remember the person you are. 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
0: Star, star. Got the feeling I got, the feeling I got. Got the feeling I got, the feeling I got.
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1: Our nation's story wasn't built by one hero alone. 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

0: make it cooler. 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
1: I did tell you that we'll be traveling from country to country, all the way from Botswana. He goes by the name of Vis-a-View, featuring William Last KRM. William is a very talented creative because he is a comedian. He is also a rapper. Yeah, he's so many things. And he did make us laugh more in the COVID times. Now, we do have more music coming away right here on the Takeover, Sunday Takeover show. That is from 10 to 14. We are in our last hour of the show, so you can let me know what is it that you want me to throw on the playlist for you. It goes by the name of Matleko, and he is based in the US, but he's a South African artist. This one features Foggy Rowe with I Know You, playing right here on Power 91.3 FM.
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It's in the places you go, the people you meet, the things you do. 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Shaka, celebrate greatness.

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3: Current weather temperature in Kitwe is at 29 degrees Celsius. Expect highs of 31 degrees Celsius, increasing cloudiness throughout the afternoon. Cloud cover will be at 39%, where 13 kilometers per hour is southeast of wind blowing. Wind gusts will be at 32 kilometers per hour. In the night, temperatures will drop to 13 degrees Celsius with clear skies, with cloud cover at 5%. Coming back to Lusaka, current weather temperature is at 25 degrees Celsius, full of hazy sunshine in most parts of Lusaka. During the day, expect highs of 27 degrees Celsius or more, with cloud cover at 0%. In the afternoon, with refilled shade at 25 degrees Celsius. In the night, temperatures will drop to 13 degrees Celsius, as much as it will be here. Clear skies, cloud cover will be at 0%. The sun will rise within Lusaka at 6:19 and expected to set at 6 p.m. on the dot.
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That is music of Natty O and Buffalo Soldier with Pani Achechema playing right here on Power 91.3 FM. And this is about where I have to say my bye-byes. I'll be back on your airwaves tomorrow. And happy Sunday. Make sure that you're safe out there. And do not drink and drive. Be happy. I mean, be ready for Monday. My name is Fortress. And you can catch me on the socials, which is Facebook, Instagram, as well as X. Taking me home is some music coming through from Wizkid. Now, this comes from his masterpiece album called Made in Lagos. And this one is called Steady with his deluxe edition. Take a listen to this.

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He waited 75 years, 76, 77, 80, 85, 90. Then 99, God showed up as El Shaddai. When God reveals himself as El Shaddai, he's

0: Can you just give him praise? 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

0: 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Receive all the praise. 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

0: 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Today, they put to rest five victims who have died from a suspected mass poison.
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If you think we are not doing fine when you left us. 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

the spirit. There is something happening right now. There is something happening right now. You will discover you're no longer the same. You will discover that you've evolved and you are changed. Yes! Yes! As a matter of fact, the Lord is healing so many people in this room. He is healing you. Don't just stand and stare. Engage, engage, engage. Receive your portion. For adventure, you came into this atmosphere without any expectation. Begin to create one right now because Jesus is touching you.

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Bible says that they that are led by the Spirit of God are the sons of God. 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

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Africa, how you doing? 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

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Yeah, please, I would actually, I'm actually curious to hear it though.